0: Roger, copy that, sir.
1: The Thunder, copy.
0: Apparently, I just got to send you my location for my double, on the Y, 5-5, etc.
1: Scott, on the Thunder, copy, information, 20 hours, 11 minutes.

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If I can't stop, I'll leave this place to like a little lady conference.

0: Roger, Sanchez. Fly this night on the record in Nightcap.
1: I'm flying to 12. I just got here. I'm going to have a police officer.

0: Top Charlie 6, I'll come in with you.
1: Top Charlie 6, I'll come in with you.
0: Top Charlie 6, I'll come in with you. Yep. Prends 4 pour 6 personnes, 4 pieds dans un ascenseur 12-22. 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

0: there's nothing I can get sometimes, but like start and I get off with. There's nothing I can get through it. I'll be like, oh, if there's nothing I can get, I'll be like, oh, if there's nothing I can get, oh, next time, it's all I work for this.
1: And then there's like, oh, I think there's nothing I can get.

0: I don't know, there's not going to start.
1: Okay, I'm just not comfortable with only with my kids to talk about my kids' middle quality tonight. So that's a 90-day career. But then I'm going to ask them to fucking do it here, the library. The scouts would like to be going to work on my phone.

0: Agatha.
1: Não, faz isso, Agatha. I think I'll set the most one thing to buy because this is a new space from the non-detector. That was our 2 minutes, Captain.

0: Ahorita regresa. Like I said, I think it shows you how I think it's my thing for it, but anyway, the team and judgment is in this.
1: Control driving, 4 minutes, 85.

0: Robert, that's my game. Alright, that's my game. I could win at this line, kid. Welcome to the kid. We're all going out.
1: Right, hold on, just my game.

0: 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Okay,
1: descender
0: 541. There's a guy there, Zach. I never met some new thing to our sheet except Channel 3. There's a guy there. Who I never did any chance to send that album. I thought the matter's orange is under.

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1: His line is on.
0: His line is on. His line is on. His line is on. Ah oui, parfois, il y a une question 409.

0: All right, this is Jeff. Okay.
1: This is
0: all right, 4 seconds outside, Jeff. This is definitely like that John Cole. This is how I actually thought about how to get out of the open, Jeff.
1: And that is 3 seconds.

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1: Give me a second to look this up.
0: I'll pause and respond for if you leave this contact with me.

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1: South front of the 10.900.
0: 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I'm going to get my gas. I'm going to get my gas. I'm going to get my gas. I'm going to get my gas. I'm going to get my gas. I'm going to get my gas. I'm going to get my gas. I'm going to get my gas. I'm going to get my gas. I'm going to get my gas. I'm going to get my gas. I'm going to get my gas. I'm going to get my gas. I'm going to get my gas. I'm going to get my gas. I'm going to get my gas. I'm going to get my gas. I'm going to get my gas. I'm going to get my gas. I'm going to get my gas. I'm going to get my gas. I'm going to get my gas. I'm going to get my gas. I'm going to get my gas. I'm going to get my gas. I'm going to get my gas. I'm going to get my gas. I'm going to get my gas. I'm going to get my gas. I'm going to get my gas. I'm going to get my gas. I'm going to get my gas. I'm going to get my gas. I'm going to get my gas. I'm going to get my gas. I'm going to get my gas. I'm going to get my gas

0: Alright, Jeff, I think I'll hear. There's nothing on there, that's not bad. They're saying that you got something on there, so they're saying you can come. You know, come on,
1: I can find it, something on there.

Hold on, I'll get from right there. Alpha, this one gets over here. Alpha, get over here. Alpha, get over here. Alpha, get over here. Alpha, get over here. Alpha, get over here. Alpha, get over here. Alpha, get over here. Alpha, get over here. Alpha, get over here. Alpha, get over here. Alpha, get over here. Alpha, get over here. Alpha, get over here. Alpha, get over here. Alpha, get over here. Alpha, get over here. Alpha, get over here. Alpha, get over here. Alpha, get over here. Alpha, get over here. Alpha, get over here. Alpha, get over here. Alpha, get over here. Alpha, get over here. Alpha, get over here. Alpha, get over here. Alpha, get over here. Alpha, get over here. Alpha, get over here. Alpha, get over here. Alpha, get over here. Alpha, get over here. Alpha, get over here. Alpha, get over here. Alpha, get over here. Alpha, get over here. Alpha, get over here. Alpha, get over here. Alpha, get over here. Alpha, get over here. Alpha, get over here. Alpha, get over here. Alpha, get over here. Alpha, get

0: Nørkan Samsung, snakk her. 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

0: Lufthansa, my dear, thank God my guy just Lufthansa 330 over here today.
1: Lufthansa,
0: so come get it.
1: Lufthansa, 330.

0: is on that little Falcon. Everything's not here, you just stay up there. And you're just going to support back up.
1: Réservé 10 239.

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0: Some other time, this quarter cannot see everything out the air, cannot see everything. 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Attaché secteur 2 et 4, sans rien apparent. 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

0: I guess I try out there, socials is just...
1: There's Dr. James, get 20 out here.
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0: Who's my girl, South Francis, thank you, Bill, I'm coming out.
1: Okay, North Francis, who's my girl?
0: Just going to get off, Bill.
1: Okay, just
0: want to get off, Bill. Just going to get off, Bill, pour 12 050, voire loin, demandons un discount urgent. Pour incapacité de réarmer le système d'alarme, le 232 va demeurer en attente.